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The afterworld. A world of never-ending happiness. 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
2: Good night, though.
3: Yeah, it was really good.
2: It was
6: all
2: wicked.
6: Oh,
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6: Yeah,
4: they were crazy.
6: Right. Right.
2: But
6: they're
2: moving.
6: I saw them walk to the club, I thought, hell no, my
2: you ain't getting in.
6: So when they started,
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2: Oh, yes.
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0: Hi, I'm Niv Moore, founder and CEO of Harbour Radio. 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

0: Definitely one of my favorites is a song called Fine. And that's an older song that she had written. But I just love the way she does that song. It's like kind of an old waltz. She's just so good at those.
1: Fine is the first song that I ever wrote with Casey almost 6 years ago. It was before the first record. It was the night I met her, actually.
2: And we were at a mutual friend's house, Ashley Arison. She was like, you have to meet this guy, Shane. You're going to love him. He's from Texas.
1: Ashley Arison told me I had to meet this girl from Texas who had just gotten to town. And boy, was ever she right. I mean, that was one of the greatest nights of my life because of what it started and the creative process and the songs that I've been a part of. And Fine is no exception.
3: Your vocal is magic right now. You wouldn't... I maybe want to have you sing it and play it.
1: Yeah. The singing was what really just kept blowing my mind.
0: Someone at that level of talent, it's, you know, it doesn't happen very often. I still just like have to thank God every day that she allows me to be part of it.
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5: 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What is going on with you? 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
1: I'm here today for a bit of bad news. I won't be able to see you anymore because of my obligations and the ties that you have. We've been meeting here every day. And since this is our last day together, I want to hold you just one more time. When you turn and walk away, don't look back. I want to remember you just like this. Let's just kiss and say goodbye.

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2: The price of petrol is at its highest for 4 years. Holly Hughes has more.
3: It's now £88 to fill a family-sized car with unleaded petrol. That's 60p a litre. The RAC, who found the figures, call it an unwelcome Iran war high. And it's not looking good for diesel drivers either, with it looking set to keep on rising to 185p a litre in the next few weeks.
2: Well, all of this comes as US President Donald Trump says Middle Eastern allies have agreed on the framework of a deal aimed at ending the conflict with Iran, adding that he would delay authorising further military strikes in the five-month-old war. Britain may need a written constitution as the country adopts a new approach to government, according to new Prime Minister Andy Burnham. He argued for a written constitution in his 2024 book Head North and says as he makes devolution more central to Britain's governance, it strengthens the case for a written document. And England's Jasmine Sawyers claimed gold in the women's long jump at the Commonwealth Games in Glasgow. That's the latest from Radio News Hub. I'm John Collins.
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2: Petrol prices are now at their highest level since 2022. The Chancellor, John Healey, has said he'll be watching closely to protect the public from price gouging at the petrol pump and in supermarkets as the war in Iran continues to hit the price of both fuel and food. Well, it comes as the US President Donald Trump claims that Middle Eastern allies have reached the framework of a deal to end the war in Iran. He says he will hold off on ordering new strikes in the now five-month-old conflict. A written constitution could be needed for Britain as a different approach is taken to running the country. That from new Prime Minister Andy Burnham, who previously called for such a written constitution in his 2024 book, Head North. A new study has revealed that coastal living is connected to worse health outcomes in midlife. University College London has made that link, saying that those living in or moving to coastal areas are more likely to have multiple long-term health conditions. And England's Jasmine Sawyers claimed gold in the long jump at the Commonwealth Games in Glasgow. That's the latest from Radio News Hub. I'm John Collins.
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1: 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You can't miss us. It'd be madness not to have some fun.

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2: The price of petrol is at its highest in 4 years. With more, here's Holly Hughes.
3: It's now £88 to fill a family-sized car with unleaded petrol. That's 60p a litre. The RAC, who found the figures, call it an unwelcome Iran war high. And it's not looking good for diesel drivers either, with it looking set to keep on rising to 185p a litre in the next few weeks.
2: Well, this comes as US President Donald Trump says that Middle Eastern allies have now agreed on the framework of a deal aimed at ending the conflict with Iran. He's added that he would now delay authorising further military strikes in the five-month-old war. Britain may need a written constitution as the country adopts a new approach to government. That's according to new Prime Minister Andy Burnham, who'd previously argued for such a written constitution in a book he released in 2024. And the TV presenter and actor Shane Ritchie will appear in court next month charged with drink driving after he was arrested in Harlow in Essex. That's the latest from Radio News Hub. I'm John Collins.
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2: Petrol prices are now at their highest level since 2022. The Chancellor John Healey has said he'll be watching closely to try and protect the public from price spikes at the petrol pump and on the supermarket shelves as the war in Iran continues to hit prices. An end to that could be in sight, though, because US President Donald Trump has said that key Middle Eastern allies have now agreed on the framework of a deal intended to end the conflict with Iran. He added that he would now postpone authorising further military strikes in what is now a five-month-long war. Police in the US say that multiple people have died and several others have been injured in a shooting at an In-N-Out fast food restaurant in southern Idaho. The attacker is also dead. The Twin Falls police chief, Matthew Hicks, said that he did not have a number for how many had been killed and injured. And Massive Attack have been banned from re-entering Singapore after an investigation found that the band displayed a Palestinian flag during a show there on Wednesday. They've been banned from the city-state following the show at the Star Theatre. That's the latest from Radio News Hub. I'm John Collins.
3: 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Now you can claim for free using the FCA redress scheme, which your lender should contact you about if you're eligible. But if you can't be bothered with all that faff, then let the claims guys legal handle everything for you. So if you bought cars on finance between 2007 and 2024, then text PCP to 60777 now.
4: 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Break
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2: Famously, Britain's never had a written constitution, but all that could be set to change. With more, here's Lucy Gormanley.
3: New Prime Minister Andy Burnham says a written constitution could be needed for Britain as he begins to take a different approach to running the country. He previously called for a written constitution in 2024 book Head North, a rallying cry for a more equal Britain, which he co-authored with Liverpool City Region Metro Mayor Steve Rotherham. Mr Burnham says the new proposals increase the case for a formal constitution because they would fundamentally change the way Britain's governed.
2: An elderly woman who developed heatstroke while taking shelter in a car is the latest person to die following the powerful earthquake which struck Japan last week. Massive Attack have been banned from re-entering Singapore after an investigation found that they displayed a Palestinian flag during a show there. And Vincent Pastore, the actor best known for playing Salvatore Bonpensiero on The Sopranos, has died at the age of 80 years old. That's the latest from Radio News Hub. I'm John Collins.
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Louis Armstrong on trumpet there, backed by pianist Earl Hines, clarinetist Jimmy Strong, Fred Robinson on the trombone, Mansi Carr on the banjo, and drummer Zooty Singleton. West End Blues, recorded June 1928. Yes, 1928. Nearly 100 years ago, but sounds wonderful. And that, when people say, what is jazz? Well, I suppose that's the start of jazz. That song was written by a man called King Joe Oliver, who started off playing jazz in New Orleans and had this young man working for him called Louis Armstrong. And Armstrong went on, and everybody knows what he did. Wonderful stuff. Well, hello, welcome, and a very good day to you. My name's Jim Costello, and I'm here for the next 2 hours playing you some cool, relaxing, and laid-back sort of jazz sounds. Yes, we're having a look at that time-honoured phrase, what is jazz? And we're going back in time. And when Louis Armstrong was making West End Blues in New Orleans, there was a young man born in Davenport, Iowa. German extraction, his family named him Bismarck, but everyone knew him as Bix, Bix Beiderbecke. And here he is on trumpet with Singing the Blues.

Big Spiderbeck and his orchestra with Singing the Blues, again recorded in the 1920s, 1927 that was recorded. And the main difference between the two bands is that Louis Armstrong and his Hop Five were all black lads, and Big Spiderbeck and his gang were all white people. So that's the way it was in those days. But moving on, looking at our jazz, we move to the 1930s for our next track. Eddie Condon was a guitarist, not that marvellous, but he had this knack of getting all musicians together. And he did that in Chicago for many years. And we're going to play a track featuring a band headed by Eddie Condon. I'm not sure he plays any solos on this, but he was in there on guitar. Bud Freeman's on the tenor sax, who you'll hear quite a bit of. As I say, this is recorded in 1934 in Chicago, called Home Cooking.

Benny Goodman, King of Swing, they used to call him, a great clarinet player and band leader. And the vocalist was a lady called Helen Ward, who was with Benny Goodman for many years. As I say, he was called King of the Swing, and she was called Queen of the Vocals. Lovely old stuff, wasn't it? Yes, looking at jazz through the ages on the Nice and Easy Jazz Show with me, Jim Costello, here on Harbour Radio, the voice of the community. And we've reached the 1940s, to say, with the big band era, and Benny Goodman there. Also used to play the clarinet was a gentleman called Artie Shaw. And he had quite a big hit with a song called Begin the Begin.

This is Harbour Radio, the voice of the community. My name is Jim Costello. This is the Nice and Easy Jazz Show. 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And on our website, we have a Listen Again feature, where if you miss a program, like our ska program, our rock and roll program that's on a Thursday night as well, if you miss that, or you miss any of our programs, especially of our chat programs, and they're really great for the local community, well, just go on to the website, listen again, and you'll hear the complete show. Looking at jazz through the ages, and we've gone through the big band era, and a lot of the big band musicians started playing in small groups. Lester Young, who was one time with Count Basie and his band, tenor sax player, and Teddy Wilson, who was with Benny Goodman, they both got together with a new female vocalist called Billie Holiday, who was about to take the world by storm.

Billie Holiday there with Lester Young on tenor sax and the great Teddy Wilson at the piano. And to say, even though the small groups were coming through, the big bands were still going, but they weren't as popular as they were. And it was restricted to the number of big bands, were those well-known bands led by perhaps Duke Ellington and Count Basie and people like that. And here's Duke Ellington with Take the A-Train.

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We're looking for budding presenters, producers and community reporters, as well as sales and marketing, events and front of house volunteers. 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

think they're finally finished. Yes, Count Basie and his big band there with April in Paris. As I say, the big bands were still very popular throughout the years. And one of the greatest singers, of course, was Frank Sinatra, who came on the scene as vocalist for Tommy Dorsey and his orchestra. And he always wanted to sing and with Count Basie in his band. And when he left Capitol Records and set up his own record company called Reprise Records, he got his wish because Count Basie and his band were around at the same time as Sinatra, and they got together and put together a marvellous album just called Sinatra / Basie. Wonderful stuff, as you're about to hear.

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Seriously, why not?

Stan Kenton and his orchestra there with Peanut Vendor. Stan Kenton was a pianist and a band leader, and he was well known for sort of pushing the boundaries of jazz. That one, quite a tame version of Peanut Vendor, but he recorded some way out albums at the time. That was recorded in 1956, and a lot of his ex-musicians set up on their own in the sort of Californian area, Southern California, and it became what was called the West Coast Sound. And leading the West Coast Sound was a baritone sax guy called Jerry Mulligan. And he was a bit different because every small band had a pianist in it, but Mulligan didn't want a pianist. It was just him on the baritone sax, Chet Baker on the trumpet, and with a drummer and a bass player, just the four of them made some lovely sounds. The Jerry Mulligan Quartet.

Lullaby of the Leaves, Jerry Mulligan, his quartet. Primarily now on the Nice and Easy Jazz Show, we've been looking at jazz through the ages and how it developed over the years. But it's been mainly American. In fact, it's been all American jazz we've been playing. Where in the good old UK, we took a different stance. Instead of moving forward with jazz, we went backwards. Yes, in the 1950s, we had the three B's, Kenny

Ball, Ackerbilk, and Chris Barber, along with Ken Collier and his jazz men, all reviving sort of New Orleans trad jazz, and that's what we're going to hear on the next couple of tracks. And one of our favourites on the Nice and Easy Jazz Show, of course, is Chris Barber's jazz band, and here's a song that I'm sure will bring back memories.

Whistle and Rufus, of course, Chris Barber's jazz band. Wonderful stuff. And when Chris Barber was around, he was always looking for a female vocalist. And one day, this Northern Irish girl got up on the stage and said, "Can I join in?" And Chris Barber said yes. And Ottilie Patterson's career started from then on. She became Mrs. Chris Barber eventually, but she had a wonderful career. And if you have heard of Ottilie Patterson and want to follow her career, there's a marvellous documentary on BBC Sounds made by BBC in Northern Ireland. And it's got some great tracks on it from Ottilie Patterson. And we're about to hear one now. Back to Usual by Chris Barber and his band. This is Ottilie with Careless Love.

Wonderful stuff. Dave Brubeck at the piano, of course. When You Wish Upon a Star, from the album Dave Digs Disney. Paul Desmond on alto sax, Joe Morello on drums, and Eugene Wright on bass. This is the Nice and Easy Jazz Show with me, Jim Costello, here on Harbour Radio, the voice of the community. We're on 107.4 FM, and we are Great Yarmouth's only FM radio station. So there you go. And just talking of something else in Great Yarmouth that I was reminded the other day that I don't mention enough on the jazz show was that we've got a U3A place in Great Yarmouth. U3A, what does that mean? Well, just go on to Google U3A Great Yarmouth and it'll come to you. Let me tell you that you've got to be more mature to belong to U3A. It stands for University of the Third Age. And it seems once you finish work, your class has been in the Third Age. And the U3A has various groups that meet on normally a monthly basis. And we have a jazz group. So if you go on to U3A and you like a bit of jazz and you want to sit around and talk and listen to music with other like-minded people, then why not just drop us a line on u3a.greatyarmouth. Just go onto Google and you'll find it all there. Here's Charlie Parker.

Charlie Parker on alto sax there, and Miles Davis on trumpet, My Old Flame. This was happening on the east coast of the US, where the west coast was playing some really nice laid-back stuff. The east coast was trying to find a new way of jazz, bebop, because here on the Nice and Easy Jazz Show, we're sort of trying to trace the way jazz moved on over the years. To say Charlie Parker there with My Old Flame. And also Miles Davis, well, he took up the gauntlet with John Coltrane, the tenor player, and Cannonball Adderley, the alto sax player. And they made some wonderful records together, including this one, Milestones.

and off they fade. Milestones. Miles Davis and his band there, featuring John Coltrane on tenor sax. So we're looking through the ages of jazz and how jazz developed over the years on the Nice and Easy Jazz Show with me, Jim Costello. And one of the pianists who made such a difference on the jazz scene was a guy called Thelonious Monk. He came up from North Carolina to New York and caused such a stir with the way he played music. A lot of people at first didn't accept the way he was playing, but it soon became obvious that Monk really knew what he was doing. Here's one of his best-known compositions, Thelonious Monk at the piano with Blue Monk.

Blue Monk by Thelonious Monk at the piano there, and to say, quirky stuff, but once you get into it and listen to it, really, you can appreciate what he was trying to put across, Thelonious Monk. This is a nice and easy jazz show. My name is Jim Costello. This is Harbour Radio, the voice of the community, and we're looking at how jazz developed over the years and all the different types of jazz we've come to listen to and enjoy. And in the UK, there was a tenor sax player who used to play with Ted Heath and his band. His name was Ronnie Scott, and he always dreamed of setting a jazz club up in London, which he did, of course, and of course it's still there. And his house pianist was a guy called Stan Tracy. Now, Stan played some wonderful music, and he was a disciple of Thelonious Monk, so he played in the Monk style, which proved very popular when visiting musicians came in, especially American musicians. But he also had his own quartet, and he took Dylan Thomas's poem stroke radio show called Under Milk Wood and set it to music. He got together with a great tenor sax player, Scottish lad called Bobby Wellins, and here's a track from the album they recorded together. The album's course is called Under Milk Wood, and this is Starless and Bible Black.

It's the Stan Tracy Quartet there, featuring Bobby Wellens on tenor sax, Stan, of course, on the piano, Jeff Clymers on bass, and Jackie Dugan on drums. That's from his jazz suite, Stan Tracy's jazz suite, Under Milkwood. As I say, Stan was the house pianist at Ronnie Scott's club, and also a regular at Ronnie Scott's, of course, was another tenor sax player like Ronnie himself, Tubby Hayes. Tubby was born in St Pancras in London and grew up in Raines Park in southwest of the capital. His father was a BBC studio violinist, and he gave Tubby violin lessons when he was young, but Tubby soon got fed up with that and got involved to learn the tenor sax, and the rest is history, as I say. Here's a band led by Tubby Hayes with a wonderful number called Soho Soul.

0: number written by Tubby Hayes called Soho Soul. My name's Jim Costello. This is the Nice and Easy Jazz Show.
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bringing us more up to date on our little trip through the jazz ages. Wynton Marsalis on the trumpet, with his dad Ellis Marsalis on the piano, when it's sleepy time down south. We've been looking at jazz through the ages on the Nice and Easy Jazz Show today, with me, Jim Costello. And if you miss any of our shows, well, just go onto our website, www.harbourradio.co.uk, and there's a Listen Again feature, and you can listen to the show all over again, if you so wish. And let's move on. And right up to date, there's a young lady called Samara Joy, who I played, I think, in a couple of shows ago. And she's making big strides in America on the jazz scene. And she's recorded an old number written by Thelonious Monk called Round Midnight.

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Seriously, why not?

the wonderful piano there of Egberg Svensson. Dan Berglund was on the double bass. Magnus Ostrom was on drums. They were EST, Egberg Svensson trio, Swedish trio, bringing our sort of look at the changes in jazz over the years, sort of quite up to date. Egberg Svensson Trio was formed in 1993 and performed for many years. Wonderful albums. And to see us out today, we've got two English tracks because there's plenty of British musicians around who can hold their own on the jazz scene nowadays. First off, we have Tim Garland on saxophone with Jason Ribello at the piano, and then a Manchester-based trumpet player called Matthew Horsall. But from me, Jim Costello, thank you for listening to the Nice and Easy Jazz Show. We'll be back again next week. And in the meantime, thank you for listening. Hope you've enjoyed something you've heard today. And we'll be back soon to play you some nice and easy jazz.

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2: Famously, Britain's never had a written constitution, but all that could be set to change. With more, here's Lucy Gormanly.
3: New Prime Minister Andy Burnham says a written constitution could be needed for Britain as he begins to take a different approach to running the country. He previously called for a written constitution in 2024 book Head North, a rallying cry for a more equal Britain, which he co-authored with Liverpool City Region Metro Mayor Steve Rotherham. Mr Burnham says the new proposals increase the case for a formal constitution because they would fundamentally change the way Britain's governed.
2: An elderly woman who developed heatstroke while taking shelter in a car is the latest person to die following the powerful earthquake which struck Japan last week. Massive Attack have been banned from re-entering Singapore after an investigation found that they displayed a Palestinian flag during a show there. And Vincent Pastore, the actor best known for playing Salvatore Bonpensiero on The Sopranos, has died at the age of 80 years old. That's the latest from Radio News Hub. I'm John Collins.
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Good afternoon and welcome. It's that time again. It's the time on the dial of the clock. It's Sunday afternoon, so the calendar says it's Sunday as well. And therefore put the two together and it must be Sunday special here on Harbour Radio with me, Barry Coleman. And if you've been listening before, which I hope you have, you'll know during the summer we've been having some summer Sunday specials. And this summer is still summer, and so this is no different. And the theme for today is something slightly different. In fact, it's the 20th century instrumental number ones. But before we get on to that, because we've had quite a lot of instrumentals previously from Jim Castello, and thanks, Jim, for a great show there with your nice and easy listening. It's always good to listen to you as I'm preparing my show and also when I drive in, so a safe journey home. Now, as I said, it is 20th century instrumental number ones. Now, as of the early 2020s, there have been 30 instrumental tracks that have topped the UK singles charts, with a total of 96 weeks at number one. There's some facts for you. Now, the high number of number ones indicate a significant history of instrumentals hits, particularly during the 50s and the 60s. Now, there may not be many vocals in the show, but I can assure you, you will be surprised by the great variety of instruments and arrangements that have encouraged people over the last decades to put their money in their, get their money out of their pockets and buy singles. Now, there have also been many other top 20 instrumentals that missed out on the number one spot. We can't possibly cover all of those, but I will touch on one or two in a moment. And as I said earlier, now, while common in the early decades of our period, instrumental number ones are now very rare, with early 20th century, 21st century examples being very scarce compared to, well, say, the 1960s. So, regular listeners will know that I also like to include a light-hearted quiz during the programme, and this no difficult this week. It's different this week. So I thought, what shall we do? So I thought, well, musical instruments will be the topic. Now, just before I give you the quiz questions and being topical, I was at church this morning, not with Rev Debs because she's on holiday, but our church in Martham, we had a visiting organist, Edward Bates. Now, I've known Edward for a long time. He was a pupil at Flegg High School. I didn't teach him, but my wife, Mary, did, and she's aware of him, and I had a chat with him today. Now, what's so unusual about that, you might say? Well, Edward is blind. And the fact that he was playing remarkably well, the organ this morning, was incredible credit to him. Now, I understand from him chatting with my wife after the service that he listens to this show. And I hope you're listening at the moment, Edward. And I understand that you sometimes find the quiz questions difficult. Well, you're a musician, you're a talented person. And possibly the instrumental ones this time will be easier for you. Unfortunately, there are no organs playing. That's interesting. No organs come in the top 20. But see how you get on, everybody, Edward and everybody else, see how you get on with the quiz on musical instruments. So let's give you a couple to start off with. Question one. Which instrument family is the violin part of? Which instrumental family is the violin part of? And number two, how many strings does a standard guitar have? How many strings does a standard guitar have? So those are two questions for you to be thinking about.
Now, we have done this before, but just to put you in the picture, we've got a top 20 countdown of the most successful instrumental hits of the last century, because I don't think we can, there are none from the current century. Now, as I've done before, which is sort of unique to Harbour Radio, I've compiled this top 20 based upon the number of weeks that they were at number one, giving them 3 points for each week, and the number of weeks they were in the top 40, giving them a point for that. Now, if they come out equal with the number of weeks at number one and still equal with the number of weeks in the top 40, I try and separate them by looking at the number of weeks that they were in the top 20. So it's 4 points for number one and 1 point for top 40, and that is the scoring. Now, using that formula, within our top 20 countdown, the lowest score is 16 and the highest score is 48. Now, some interesting music coming on. You might be thinking, now, what are the main instruments that are going to be playing? Some of you are sure of and some you won't. I have a feeling that the top numbers will be a surprise to you. Anyway, we will see more about that later. Now, as I said, not time to play all the 30 number ones or those that narrowly missed out. But before I embark on the top 20 countdown, let's hear three iconic tunes that surprisingly did not feature in the countdown. The one, probably the most surprising omission of them all, is this.

Yes, now that must go down as the biggest surprise of anybody listening, I would think, because you would think that that would be in our top 20 countdown. Wonder why not then? Well, Stranger on the Shore was written by Akkerbilk for his young daughter and originally named Jenny after her. Now, the tune was written on a single scrap of paper by Akkerbilk and handed over to arranger Leon Young, who crafted the string arrangement. Now, it was released in October 1961 and credited to Akkerbilk with the Leon Young String Chorale. Now, this iconic clarinet instrumental became 1962's biggest selling single in the UK, spending 55 weeks in the charts. So why, you might be asking, why on earth isn't it on the list? Well, though it was kept off the top spot, it never reached number one, by Cliff Richard's The Young Ones. So remembering we're talking about number ones in our top 20 countdown. It made number one in the UK, in the USA, however, the first British artist to do so in the rock era. Both the single and its accompanying album went gold there. Bilk soon became such a big star that his PR operation was playfully known as the Bilk Marketing Board. So that's got the biggest surprise out of the way. Two more before we get into the top 20 countdown that didn't make the top 20.

Now, we had two massive instrumental hits that don't feature in our top 20, and the reason for that is that they didn't make number one, but I thought they were worthy of a play before we kick off to the top 20 countdown. The first of those, of course, was a theme from A Summer Place by Percy Faith's orchestra, which remains the longest-running number one instrumental in the history of the USA Hot 100. And like Stranger on the Shore, it reached number two here in the UK charts, spending 31 weeks there. Funny how those two never made number one, didn't it? Percy Faith won a Grammy Award for the record in the year 1961 for his recording, and this was the first movie theme and the first instrumental to win a Record of the Year Grammy. And that was followed by Dave Brubeck's Take Five, which was released as a promotional single in September 1959. Initially charted modestly, but became a sleeper hit in 1961, eventually rising to international popularity. And it went on to become the biggest selling jazz single of all time. And it made number six here in the UK. Right, let's go back and let's see how you're getting on with the first two questions of the quiz. Remembering it's on musical instruments. Question one was, which instrument family is the violin part of? And the answer to that is the parts of the string family. And number two, how many strings does a standard guitar have? And the answer to that is six. So those are the first two of our instrumental quiz. There will be some more coming up later. So let's start the countdown of the top 20 best-selling number one musical instrumental hits of the, may say, the 20th century. Now, for number one, we need to go back to the 1950s and Mantovani.

So there, number 20 in our top 20 countdown is the song from Moulin Rouge. Now, it appeared in the 1952 film of Moulin Rouge and became a number one hit single when it was recorded by Mantovani and his orchestra in 1963, March of that year. It was the only hit version of the song. Now, it was released the same month and it entered the UK singles charts in May of 53 and reached number one in August, going for a long time, for only there for a single week. But it was the first instrumental recording to top the UK charts. So, and using our Harbour Radio unique scoring system, that scored 15. So what's at number 19? Let's move on. Now, these you will be expecting, and it's not the last we will hear of them.

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You can catch up via our website. 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

Well, that was the countdown from number 19, first of all, which was The Shadows with Foot Tapper. Now, they were one of the most successful bands of all time. The Shadows were initially the backing group for Sir Cliff Richard's group. And the lineup changed over the years, but key members included Hank Marvin, Bruce Walsh, and Jet Harris. Now, as the 1960s dawned, the Shadows became successful in their own right, and their guitar-heavy melodies appealed to the record-buying public, as well as inspiring a generation of guitarists. Now, Foot Tapper was the last of their number one hits, peaking in April of 1963. The following month, the Beatles had their first of their 17 number one hits with From Me to You, and that marked a transition away from the rock and roll sounds of the Shadows, and as music with a different beat took a firmer grip on the popular culture. And that, using our initial scoring system, that scored 17, as did Floyd Kramer, who came in at number 18 with On the Rebound. Now, he was an American pianist whose signature playing style was the cornerstone of the pop-orientated Nashville sound of the 50s and the 60s. Now, On the Rebound topped the UK chart singles for a week in 1961. As a studio musician, he became one of a cadre of elite players dubbed the Nashville A-Team, as he performed on scores of hit records. And as I said, that's got 17 as well, coming in at number 18. Quiz questions again. Let's give you two more. Question three and four, shall we? Question three. What country is most often associated with the bagpipe music? What country is most often associated with the bagpipe music? And number four, which instrument did Ringo Starr play in the Beatles? Just mentioned that they were coming into popularity in the early 60s, 63, 64. What instrument, for question four, did Ringo Starr play in the Beatles? Two there for you to get your thinking caps on. So we're now getting down to into 17 and 16, and two somewhat different tunes.

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Now, we had two groundbreaking records, by the way, which you may not have realised. Numbers coming in at number 17, Nut Rocker, by the American instrumental ensemble B Bungle and B Bumble and the Stingers. And it went to number one for a single week in May 1962. And its version of the march from Tchaikovsky's 1892 ballet, The Nutcracker. Now, at the time of the original release, the UK Nutcracker. Now, at the time of the original release, the UK, in the UK, the BBC had a policy of banning

Instrumental hits were not uncommon in the 1960s, but this one marked a milestone in popular culture. Winifred Atwell was the first black artist to have a UK number one hit single, and also, now this is an interesting point which I don't think many people will know, she inspired Elton John to play the piano. Now, the Christmas 1954 medley, Let's Have Another Party, was performed by her, and she came from Trinidad, and as I said, made her the first artist to have a UK number one. And to date, Winifred Atwell is also the only female instrumentalist to have secured a top-selling single. And it was number one for 3 weeks, including being the Christmas number one, and scored 21 points using our unique Harbour Radio scoring system. Let's use a traditional scoring system and see how you're getting on with the quiz questions. Remembering, I said what we would have question three and four. Question three, what country was most associated with bagpipe music? And the answer to that, of course, is Scotland. And number four, which instrument did Ringo Starr play in the Beatles? And that was the drums. So that's two more. There'll be some more quiz questions on musical instruments coming back as we go through our countdown. However, let's see, what was at number 15 then? Well, sounds like The Shadows, but it's not.

Well, there we had numbers 15 and 14. Coming in at number 15 on our top 20 countdown was Jet Harris and Tony Meehan. Now, they were a highly successful British musical duo, formed the rhythm section of The Shadows, who we've already heard and we'll hear again, I can assure you, in the UK charts in 1963. Now, their collaboration produced the instrumental hit of Diamonds, which was number one. And now it featured, by the way, both young Jimmy Page, who played the rhythm guitar on it, and John Paul Jones, who played the bass on Diamonds, both before forming Led Zeppelin. Now, the duos, so that was coming in at number 15, but the duo's rapid decline was halted following a serious car accident involving Jet Harris in September of 1963. So it was a short-lived collaboration, so we don't know what would happen had it not been for that rather serious accident. And using our collaborative score, they scored coming in at number 15 with 22. Just above them at number 14 is Albatross by Fleetwood Mac, which was released as a single in November of 1968. Now, Fleetwood Mac were a British and American rock band formed in London in 67 by singer and guitarist Peter Green. Now, he named the band by combining the surnames of drummer Mick Fleetwood, the only constant member of the band throughout its history, and bassist John McVie, who joined the band soon after it was formed, so hence Fleetwood Mac. Now, the piece was composed by Peter Green and became their Fleetwood Mac's only number one single in the charts in 1973. How did it come about, you might be interested? So Peter Green had said that he developed the title Albatross after reading the poem The Rime of the Ancient Mariner, and took further inspiration from the midsection found on the Traffic song Hole in My Shoe, which features dialogue from a girl about climbing on the back of a giant albatross. So there is an unusual tune, an unusual title, and that's the title explained. And it's coming in at our chart on number 14 with a score of 23. Let's give you two more quiz questions to see if you can up your score in the quizzes. This is Remembering is on musical instruments. Question 5. What colour are the sharp and flat keys on a standard piano? What colour are the sharp and flat keys on a standard piano? And number 6, what was jazz legend Louis Armstrong's primary instrument? What was jazz legend Louis Armstrong's primary instrument? Those are questions 5 and 6, yes. Now, one of the questions was about a piano, the colour of the keys for that. And pianos feature quite a lot, not surprisingly, I think, in our top 20 countdown. And here's one which we shall be that we heard a lot of during the late 1950s.

0: There, coming in at number 13 was Russ Conway and Roulette. Now, in 1955, Russ Conway was talent spotted while playing in a London club under his real name, Trevor Stanford. And he was signed up by EMI's Columbia label. Now, he went on to spend the mid-1950s providing backing for artists including Gracie Fields and Joan Regan. And he recorded his first solo single, Roll Up the Carpet, coupled with the Westminster Waltz, in 1957. And later that year had his first hit with Party Pop's piano medley of well-known songs, a bit like Winifred Attrell, which we heard earlier. Now, between 1957 and 1963, Russ Conway had 20 UK chart hits. And in 1959 alone, he accumulated a cumulative total of 83 weeks in the charts. Incredible amount. Now, this included two self-penned number one instruments, Roulette, which we heard there, was the second and the last. Now, Russ Conway appeared frequently on light entertainment television shows and radio for many years afterwards, performing at the London Palladium on many occasions and becoming a regular on the Billy Cotton Band Show for several years. Now, you have to be a certain age, don't you, to know have heard of the Billy Cotton Band Show, but it was very popular in the 1960s. Want anybody sort of looking for key changes? There were key changes galore in that, and I thought if he has any more, he'll go off the end of the piano. Anyway, he was coming in at number 13 with Roulette. It was number one for 2 weeks and in the top 40 for 19 weeks, giving it a score of 25. See how your score is going with your quiz, because I left you with quiz questions on musical instruments 5 and 6. Question 5, because of the piano, I thought we'll play it now. What colour are the sharp and flat keys on a standard piano? And the answer to that is black. And number 6, what was jazz legend Louis Armstrong's primary musical instrument that he played? The answer to that is a trumpet. So those are two answers there. So I hope you're doing reasonably well. So, as I said, pianos feature quite a bit, as do Russ Conway, and here's Winifred Attrell for the second time.
1: You've had this a long time, haven't you?
2: I have indeed.
1: Well, you're going to play
2: it, doesn't it?
1: It does, and all the bottle stains and everything, but it still plays well, and everybody knows it. It's your own piano, your special one. What are you going to play for us on that?
2: Well, I thought the kids would like the Poor People of Paris.
1: I bet they would. It's lovely. I know the recording. Thank you very much, Winnie. The Poor
2: Thank
1: People
2: you.
1: Of Paris.

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There was song number 12 and number 11 in our countdown. So let's deal with number 12 first, which was Winifred Attrell again with the Poor People of Paris. Now, I mentioned before, we played it the Christmas 1954 number one medley of Let's Have Another Party, which we played earlier. Wasn't her only one, because the Poor People of Paris was a chart topper in April of 1956, with she had her what she called her other piano. And that's why it was mentioned at the beginning of the track. And that's why I played that particular track, because it was obviously played live. And this was her other piano, which was an upright one bought in a second-hand shop and used in many live performances. Now, after her death in 1983, this famous other piano made it way back to the UK, where it is now and is still owned and still played by Sir Richard Stilgo. There, not many people know that. Winifred Attrell had other interests as well. She was a trained chemist and opened a hair salon in Brixton in 1956, which catered specifically for black hair people. Black hair care. Now, her fame was such that the opening of the salon made news and reports all over the country, although it wasn't the first of its type in the United Kingdom. And I mentioned Elton John earlier, because Elton revealed in a BBC radio interview how Winifred Attrell was his, quote, pianist hero when he was growing up, and he said, "I wanted to play the piano and I wanted to be like her." Elton John isn't the only person, a famous artist, that she helped as well, because Morecambe and Wise worked and performed and were admirers of Winifred Attrell, particularly during a crucial transition period in their careers in the mid-1950s. Now, following their disastrous 1954 TV debut, Running Wild, Eric and Ernie appeared as guests on the Winifred Attrell show in 1956. And now, their performances of short, sharp, quickie sketches on her show were a big hit with viewers. And the duo also worked with the pianist on tour when they went to Australia. Now, she was a massive star on British variety and television at the time, and appearing on her show helped rebuild Morecambe and Wise's reputation after the Running Wild problem. Now, allowing them to move away from the sort of straight man, funny man formula to develop their very own iconic style. So, a very, very talented person, a groundbreaker, and somebody who helped out two very famous acts. And coming in then at number 11, Hoots Mon by the Lord Rockingham 11. It was number one for 3 weeks in 1958 in the UK charts, and is based on the old Scottish folk song, A Hundred Pipers. It was also one of the first rock and roll songs to feature the Hammond organ, which became popular in rock and roll music the following year. And that had a score of 26. So we're coming now into the top 10, and it's Mr. Piano again.

Side Saddle there at, was a number one in the UK charts for 4 weeks in from March 1959. And it's Russ Conway's second one in our top 20 countdown at number 10. Now, the honky-tonk style tune composed by Russ Conway was written as part of the score for a television musical adaptation of Beauty and the Beast. Now, he was asked to compose a tune at very short notice, so he wrote and what he called an old world gavotte, which he called Side Saddle, and the song was a staple by the time. Here's another blast from the past for people. The song was a staple of BBC's Housewife's Choice radio program. It was number four. It was number one for 4 weeks, and it was in the top 40 for 18 weeks, and was pushed up the scores to 30 in our countdown of featured records. So, before we go on to number nine, let's give you two more quiz questions, questions seven and eight. Question seven is, what is the term for someone who plays the flute? What is the term for someone who plays the flute? And number eight, which instrument looks like a half-sized flute? Which instrument looks like a half-sized flute? Right, two things for you to be thinking about there while we listen to, as the saying goes, something different.

There, coming in at number 9 is Moldy Old Dough by Lieutenant Pigeon, and it reached number 1 spot in 1972 in the UK charts, as well as in New Zealand, Ireland and Belgium, believe it or not. Now, it was written by Nigel Fletcher and Rob Woodward, and it was recorded in the front room of Woodward's semi-detached house in Coventry, and featured his mother, Hilda Woodward, on the piano. A lot of good things come from Coventry. Now, the only lyrics sung by Fletcher are the growling title of Moldy Old Dough and Dirty Old Man. Now, when Fletcher was asked what these words meant by the author Woodward, he said, "I've no idea." So that's fair enough, isn't it? Anyway, it's the only British number one single to feature a mother and son. Oh, there we are. That's another special number one. It was number one for 4 weeks and spent 19 weeks in the top 40, giving it a score of 31. So we're getting down the count now. Number 8. So for number 8, it's a new instrument and a new artist.

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We're getting towards the top end of our countdown now, because number 8 was Eddie Calvert with Cherry Pink and Apple Blossom White. Now, Eddie Calvert was an English trumpeter, successful in the 1950s. Now, between 1953 and 58, he achieved 7 instrumental hits on the UK single charts, including 2 chart toppers. Cherry Pink and Apple Blossom White was one we heard there, which was his second clue there coming up. Now, he was born in Preston, Lancashire, and grew up in a family where music of his local brass band featured very highly. He was soon able to play a variety of instruments, but was most accomplished on the trumpet. Now, at the age of 11, he joined the Preston Town Silver Band. And after the World War II, when he was invalided out of the army, he borrowed money from his father to get his first job in a Manchester band, and graduated from playing as an amateur in brass bands to professional engagements with popular band orchestras of the day, including Giraldo's. And he soon became renowned for his virtuosity of his performances. Now, following his exposure on television with the Stanley Black Orchestra, an enthusiastic announcer introduced him as, quote, the man with the golden trumpet. An apt description that remained with him for the rest of his musical career. Now, it was number one for 4 weeks in the top 40 for 21 weeks, giving it one of our unique score of 33. Just topping that, number 7 was Eye Level by the Simon Park Orchestra, which I must surprise, when I was compiling this, I certainly thought that this would have come in higher than it has, but numbers don't lie. Now, it was produced originally for the DeWolf Music Library, and it was selected by Thames Television to be the theme tune for their Netherlands-based detective series, Van der Valk. And in September 1973, it became a hit with for 4 weeks at number one and a further 22 weeks in the top 40. It had a total sales of over 1 million, gaining award of a platinum disc. And it became one of the 12 best-selling singles of all of the 1970s, with a score of 34. Right, talking of scores, let's give you some answers to our quiz questions. I left you with questions 7 and 8, our musical instruments. Question 7, what is the term for someone who plays the flute? And it's a flautist. A flautist is a person who plays the flute. And number 8, which instrument looks like half-sized flute? The answer to that is a piccolo. Piccolo is the answer to number 8. And while I've got my sheet here, I'll give you the last two questions. And both of these are multiple choice, so I'll take them again. Number 9, how long is the tubing on a French horn? All the tubing all wound round. How long is the tubing on a French horn? Is it A, 11 feet, B, 18 feet, C, 24 feet, D, 31 feet? So how long is all the total tubing on a French horn? Is it A, 11 feet, B, 18 feet, C, 24 feet, D, 31 feet? And number 10, another multiple choice one to finish off with. Which of the following instruments could Mozart not play? Which of the following instruments could Mozart not play? Was it A, the harp, B, the bassoon, C, the trumpet, or D, the flute? So the only instrument there which Mozart could not play, was it A, the harp, B, the bassoon, C, the trumpet, or D, the flute? Answers for those when we've gone a bit further down the countdown. And here's that group again.

Well, there we had the second of the appearances of the Shadows in our top 20 countdown, with Apache coming in at number 6, written by Jerry Lawton and first recorded by Burt Whedon. That didn't really sort of take off. Jerry Lawton played the song on his ukulele to the Shadows while they were on tour, and liking the song, the group released their own version, which topped the UK charts for 5 weeks in mid-1960. And the Shadows guitarist Hank Marvin developed the song's distinctive echo and vibrato sound. It was voted top record for 1960 by the New Musical Express, giving us a score of 34 from 5 weeks at number one and 19 weeks in the top 40. So let's give you the last two answers to our quiz questions on musical instruments. I left you with two multiple choice questions. Question one was, how long is the tubing on a French horn? Is it A, 11 feet, B, 18 feet, C, 24 feet, D, 31 feet? The answer is B, it's 18 feet long. And number 10, which of the following instruments could Mozart not play? Was it A, the harp, B, bassoon, C, trumpet, or D, flute? And he couldn't play the flute, evidently, which is number D. So that concludes our 10 questions on musical instruments. I hope you've enjoyed those. And Edward, if you're still listening and you were able to do that, hopefully you're a bit more successful with that. Anyway, so we're now into the top 5 with our countdown. And this is number 5.

There we had coming in at number 5 in our top 20 countdown of musical hits was Hugo Montenegro and The Good, the Bad and the Ugly from the 1966 Italian spaghetti western directed by Sergio Leone and starring Clint Eastwood as The Good, Lee Van Cleef as The Bad and Eli Wallach as The Ugly. Now, the film is known for Leone's distinctive visual style, characterized by the juxtaposition of expansive wide shots and extreme close-ups, as well as a highly stylized treatment of violence, tension, and gunfights. Now, although it's called an Italian production, and it's called a spaghetti western, it was filmed primarily in Spain, particularly in the Tabernas desert in Almeria, which I believe I'm right in saying is the only desert in Europe, in southern Spain. It was number one for 4 weeks and spent 25 weeks in the top 40, giving it a score of 37. So it was a good step up from the next one. So we're into the top four now. So you're thinking, what's now going to be number one, I wonder? Well, it's not either of the next two.

So there, number four was Telstar by the Tornadoes. Now, 1962 instrumental, the Tornadoes were English, and it was written and produced by Joe Meek. It reached number one in the UK charts and in the US top 100 in December 1962. It was the second British recording to reach number one on the charts in the that year after in America after Stranger on the Shore, which we mentioned earlier. It was the second instrumental hit also to be number one in the UK and in also in the United Kingdom as well. It was named after the Telstar communications satellite, which was launched into orbit on the 10th of July 1962. It was number one for 5 weeks and topped the and it was in the charts in the top 40 for 25 weeks, giving it a score for us of 40. And number three was the Royal Scots Dragoon Guards with Amazing Grace. Now, Amazing Grace dates back from to 1970s, instantly making it one of the very oldest chart toppers. It was written by John Newton, who had been a slave trader whose ship ran aground in a storm. Now, this caused him to reassess his life, and he became a clergyman and wrote this hymn about his experiences. Amazing grace, how great thou art that saved a wretch like me. And in the 1800s, it became the abolitionist's anthem, and then very popular with the Afro-American churches. It was a very popular tune played by one of the world's best pipe bands, and it got a lot of airplay, for one thing being the Royal Scots Dragoon Guards were the senior Scottish regiment, so support from the BBC, established broadcaster, came, would be very solid, and especially from, was promoted by Terry Wogan. For another thing, it was a bit of a first. It blended the pipes with military brass band instruments. It was a new sound, odd so that seems today. This was even something of a controversy as well, because the pipe major of the regiment was summoned to Edinburgh Castle and rebuked for quote, polluting the pipes with Sassenach metalwork. Anyway, it was number five for 5 weeks in 1972 and in the top 40 for 27 weeks, the longest of all in the top 40, which gave it a score of 42. So that was number three. Now, this is number two. So I wonder, what are you thinking? What's going to be number one?

Yes, coming in at number two, the Shadows of their third of the afternoon with Wonderful Land, another piece written by Jerry Lawden with the Shadows and released in February 1962. It stayed at number one for 8 weeks in the UK charts, a feat only Elvis Presley in 1960, the Shadows, which we've heard there, and the Arches in 1969 managed to do in the whole of the 1960s. It was the last single to be recorded by drummer Tony Meehan for the group. By the time the song's release had been released, he'd left the group and had been replaced by Brian Bennett. The group was in a period of transition at this time, and whilst the tune was still at number one, Jet Harris left to be replaced by Brian Locking. So that was number two. So number one. Well, let's do the countdown, shall we? Top 20 instrumental countdown on Harbour Radio. At number 20, Mantovani and theme for Moulin Rouge, and the Shadows at number 19 with Foot Tapper. Floyd Kramer is on the rebound at number 18, and B Bumble of the Stingers with Nut Rocker at 17. Winifred Attrell's Let's Have a Party at number 16, and Jet Harris and Tony Meehan are at number 15. Coming in at 14 is Albatross with Fleetwood Mac. At number 13, Russ Conway with Roulette, and Winifred Attrell is at number 12 with The Poor People of Paris. At 11, Hoots Mon with the Lord Rockingham 11. Into the top 10 now, Russ Conway with Side Saddle at number 10, Lieutenant Pigeon with Moldy Old Doe at number 9, and Eddie Calvert with his verse with Cherry Pink and Apple Blossom White at number 8. Come in at 7, Simon Park Orchestra with Eye Level. And the Shadows are at number 6 with Apache, and Hugo Montenegro with The Good, the Badly and Ugly at number 5. The Tornadoes are at number 4, and the Scots Royal Dragoon Bands with Amazing Grace at number 3. Number 2 is Shadows with Wonderful Land. And therefore, at number one, it is this.

Yes, at number one of the unique Harbour Radio instrumental top 20 countdown was Eddie Calvert with Oh My Papa, the man with the golden trumpet, as I mentioned. It reached number one in the UK and number six in the United States in 1954. And it stayed in the number one spot in the United Kingdom for 9 weeks, which is still a record for an instrumental. Originally penned as the B-side, but it soon outplayed the Mystery Street, which was supposed to be the A-side, and became the first number one ever recorded at the world-famous Abbey Road Studios. And as I said, it was number one for 9 weeks and 21 weeks in the top 40, giving it a score in our Harbour Radio scoring of 48, whereas number two only scored 33. Well, a bit of a surprise, I give you, but I hope you've enjoyed there the countdown of our instrumentals of the top of 20 countdown for the last century. We've still got over time. Let's hear this.

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1: Well, time for me to be saying goodbye. That was Love's Theme, which from Love Unlimited Orchestra, which was a 40-piece string-laden orchestra formed by Barry White. Anyway, it's time for me to say goodbye. I hope you've enjoyed the unusual afternoon that we've had with musical number instrumentals, number one. I shall be back for the last of the Summer Sunday specials next month when I shall be featuring female artists. So I hope you can join me then. There'll probably be some posts up on Facebook and on social media for you to keep a track on, but it will feature female artists. It won't be a countdown, but it'll be cramming in as many female artists as we possibly can. And I'll leave you up to the top of the hour with some more instrumentals.

0: So that was Hit and Miss, one by John Barry, which I thought was an appropriate one to bring us up to the end of our show. And it's time for the news.
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4: A teenage girl has died after suffering a medical episode at the Kendal Calling Festival. John Collins has all the details.
5: The 17-year-old died at just after 2 a.m. this morning at the festival in the Lake District. Cumbria police have said that her family have been told and are being supported by specialist officers. A spokesperson for the festival said paramedics and medical personnel provided emergency care and did everything they could. They've also extended their deepest sympathies to the individual's family.
4: Over 2,000 people have crossed the channel since Andy Burnham became PM. The latest figures show 326 people arrived in four boats yesterday, bringing the total number up to 2,057 during his tenure. Despite this, the figure for this year is down significantly compared to last. And Neil Fuchi admits his career farewell exceeded all expectations after the cyclist cemented his status as Scotland's most prolific Commonwealth Games winner. That's the latest here from Radio News Hub. I'm Matthew Dudley.
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2: Prime Minister Andy Burnham pledges to be relentless in tackling small boat crossings. During his visit to Dover, he highlighted that crossings are down significantly in the past year, but he's not yet complacent on the issue. A teenage girl has died after suffering a medical episode at the Kendall Calling Music Festival. John Collins has the details.
3: The 17-year-old died at just after 2 a.m. this morning at the festival in the Lake District. Cumbria police have said that her family have been told and are being supported by specialist officers. A spokesperson for the festival said paramedics and medical personnel provided emergency care and did everything they could. They've also extended their deepest sympathies to the individual's family.
2: And Real Madrid have praised UEFA for helping protect football at a decisive moment. It's after FIFA abandoned their plans to sell stakes in a World Cup company to private investors. Opposition from three confederations prompted FIFA to drop the controversial proposal, which is a significant setback to President Gianni Infantino. That's the latest from Radio News Hub. I'm Matthew Dudley.
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1: 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And I'm here with you the next 2 hours with Turn Back Time favourites. Hey diddling. If you want to get in touch with the show, please do. We love hearing from you. Text and WhatsApp number 07942 641 074. Lined up this evening, we've got an awesome Who sound the original. You've probably not heard the version before, the cover, but the answer is an all-time classic. That's all I can say. We'll have a riddle to get you thinking a little later on in the show. We'll have a party song. I've also got a birthday shout out. Is it your birthday today? Please do, if you'd like a shout out, 07942 641 074. We have our chat room as well, harbourradio.co.uk. What a way to kick off the show. REM, Shiny Happy People. I know that one in a little while, actually. Bit of Def Leppard, Animal. And now I'm taking you to 1966 with the Beach Boys.

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It's Blue. 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
2: Yes. It's time for Who Sang the Original. 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Now, I've got a famous new wave cover of I Can't Get No Satisfaction that was released in 1977 from Devo. But who originally released it? In 1965, very popular as well, or popular as Bessie would say, in 1965. Who's originally sang I Can't Get No Satisfaction? 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I'll say it a final time. So we've got Devo's version of If I Can't Get No Satisfaction. But who originally released it? In 1965. The cover was released in 1977.

Devo Satisfaction right here on Harbour Radio. That's our cover song, released in 1977, but who originally released it in 1965? 07942 641 074. 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

0: The Four Seasons. December 63, oh what a night. I've got some bangers lined up very soon on the list. Coming up next, you'll be hearing Shania Twain, ABBA, Ed Sheeran, Hall & Oates and Paloma Faith.
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1981. Hall & Oates. You made my dreams come true. Just before that, Paloma Faith, New York. Yes, Kevin, you're right. An absolute live classic. I'll play that one for you, sir. Thank you for tuning in, as always, Kevin, and your kind words on the show. We're revealing the answer soon for who sang the original. We'll have the weather just before 7 o'clock. And here's Ed Sheeran. You're

our golden rule. Bit of ABBA. Take a Chance on Me. And just before that, Ed Sheeran, Sapphire. Let's see how you all did with Who Sang the Original. So, at the beginning of the show, about 10-15 minutes in, I played Devo's version of I Can't Get No Satisfaction, a famous new wave cover that was released in 1977. But who originally released it in 1965? Well, I didn't even start playing the song, and the two people I've got on the roll call off of honour this evening texting straight away. Let's say three people, really. Well done to David and Jennifer listening in Beckles. You're bang on the money. And well done to Kevin. Straight through, without me even hitting play. Fantastic. So, all of you at home who've been playing along, or wherever you listen to us, at harbourradio.co.uk or 107.4 FM, the answer was the Rolling Stones. That's correct. The Rolling Stones released it in 1965. That all-time classic, I Can't Get No Satisfaction. And Devo's cover, very two different songs. Same lyrics, completely different. And I have to admit something. Each Sunday, I do a Facebook video to promote the show. On my own Facebook page and with Harbour, mainly on TikTok. I'll let the answer out.

What a song. Don't hear that one often. 1997, Shania Twain, and Don't Be Stupid.

Addie Grant. I don't want to dance. You might want to later on. The party song's an absolute classic. Don't forget, just over an hour's time, Nikki and Nev. Soul classic, soul magic. This is the Turn Back Time favourites till 8 p.m. DJ Shoddy here with a great mix of songs from the 60s all the way up to today. And it's time to have a little look at the weather.

Tonight will be warm with clear skies and just a few areas of cloud from time to time. Tomorrow will be another dry day with sunshine and a few patches of cloud. It will be a hot day. A hot day tomorrow. Sun cream on and plenty of water. Outlook to Tuesday to Thursday. Tuesday will be breezy, with a few showers moving in from the west in the late morning and early afternoon. Showers, water. Drier later in the day, with a warm sunshine. Wednesday will be dry day with plenty of sunshine, but it will be breezy. Thursday will be cloudy with some showers moving in from the north in the afternoon. Showers. We need it, really. We need more than showers, really. Monday's going to be high of 23, low of 16. Tuesday, high of 28. Wowee. Low of 16. Wednesday, high of 25, low of 13. And Thursday, high of 21, low of 12. Quick look for Friday and next weekend. Light rain, showers and gentle breeze on Friday, high of 20, low of 13. On Saturday, sunny intervals and gentle breeze, high of 21, low of 14. And Sunday will be sunny intervals and gentle breeze as well, 22, low of 14. Now it's birthday shout out time for my Uncle Thomas. That's right, Thomas Smalley listening in Leicester. How you diddling, sir? Have you had a good birthday so far? Hope you're enjoying your day. Now, you've asked for this song. This is the reason why I said your full name. Because you told us that it sounds like it says Thomas Smalley in the beginning of the song. You know, misheard lyric. So, everyone listen for Thomas Smalley at the beginning of the song. Happy birthday, Thomas. You've asked for an awesome song from Teddy Swims. It's Bad Dreams. Listen carefully now.

I heard it. Thomas Smalley now. Hope you had a great birthday, Thomas. That one was for you. Listening in Leicester on the Alexa Smart Speaker. If you want to listen to us on Smart Speaker, just say the smart speaker's name and say play Harbour Radio. Beautiful South's on the way, followed by a bit of Blondie. Just before that, here's Yellow Dog with Just One More Night.

0: could I please take a good excuse, please stay just one more night. 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
1: It most certainly is. Let's see how many people we get on the Royal Call of Honour with tonight's riddle. Just played Your Beautiful South, Perfect 10, released in 1998. Then Blondie, Denise, 78. Fantastic way to kick off the second hour, if I do say so. How you all diddling? Let's see. The riddle reads like this. What goes through a door but never comes in or goes out? A. I hear you say. What goes through a door but never comes in or goes out? If you'd like to get in touch, text and WhatsApp 07942 641 074. 07942 641 074. Chat room, harbourradio.co.uk. What goes through a door but never comes in or goes out? That's the riddle this evening. And I have another shout out. This one for Peter. And all that are listening at the Oakwood Care Home as well. And Peter says, can we play this song, not just for me, but everyone who has made the right decision to tune in this afternoon? Well, thank you, Peter. Lovely, kind words as always. Hope you're well, sir. You have asked for an all-time classic from 1985. It's Bryan Adams.

Diana Ross, Chain Reaction, 1985 as well. What a song. First one through on the Royal Call of Honour for this evening's riddle. Well done, Kevin. Yeah, bang on the money. What goes through a door but never comes in or goes out? 07942 641 074. Nice show to Barry Coleman earlier. Between 2 and 4, Barry Coleman special. And if you missed it, don't worry. If you go to our website, harbourradio.co.uk, select on the presenter and listen again. Bit of an abrupt end from Diana Ross. We'll have to get that one sorted. Shouldn't be like that. Anyway, moving on. Here's Shakira with Try Everything.

Another one you don't hear often, the B-52s. And Rome, released in 1989. Nicky Van Doren's just walked into the studio. Going to be getting ready for the show. Soul classic, soul magic. Peter's enjoying the show. Hi, DJ Scotty. Great show. Thanks, Peter. Much appreciated. Let's have a little look at the national days today. Bit of tequila on the background. You know it's a national days start when we have this song on. So it's National Ice Cream Sandwich Day today. Ooh, nice. Do that on a day like this. Next one, not my cup of tea. National Mustard Day today. Nah. National Sisters Day today. Shout out to all the sisters. Do you have a sister? Nikki's nodding. I'll send a text, Nikki, say Happy Sisters Day. I tell us a no. It's National CAD Day today, and if you're looking at the radio like, what on earth's CAD? It's Computer Aided Design. Thanks to our tech, eh? And then going back to pen and paper, it's National Colouring Book Day today. National Psychic Day today. Nikki's impressions are making me laugh. And it's Happy World Clown Week. Started yesterday. More funny faces from Nikki. Tequila. That's when she forgets she's on camera. Started on the 1st of August yesterday, all the way to the 7th of August. It's to celebrate the clowns, the joy, the laughter, and the endless creativity they bring. Do you like clowns? Nikki's not a fan. Me neither. All I'm most think of is it. No. Tequila! Jim Diamond now. Hi-ho, Silver.

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4: Quick shout out for Wayne, who's listening in. Evening, fella. Tuned in, slightly sunburnt from the Goulston clifftop. Is the answer for the riddle? Yes, Wayne, it is. Well done. What goes through a door but never comes in or goes out? 07942 641 074.

Hot chocolate, you sexy thing. Don't think Nikki's impressed with a riddle. Well done to Dave and Jennifer for your great shouts for what the riddle could be. Could it be post? Could it be drafts? That's what Nikki was saying at first. 07942 641 074. I'm going to give you a little clue. What goes through a door but never comes in or goes out? It's all to do, let's say, with your front door, for example. How do you get in and out of that? What do you have to do? What's that little gap under the handle? 07942 641 074. Be doing the roll call of honour very soon.

Let's put you out of your misery then. Lots and lots of guesses coming through for the riddle. Some very close. Very close. Now I'm just going to have to give you it. Thank you for all your texts and messages this evening. You do make this show. We do appreciate it. 15 minutes left if you want to get in touch with the show. 07942 641 074. Or if you want to get in touch with Nikki and Nev, who's on next with Soul Classic, Soul Magic. So today's riddle read like this. What goes through a door but never comes in or goes... So today's riddle read like this. What goes through a door but never comes in or goes out? So we're going to give a shout out

Yes, you are bang on the money, and well done to Kevin, who got it straight away as well. He said key or keyhole. Ooh, you can hear the bikes going by in the studio. Can you hear that? I heard it. Motorbikes going by. Anyway, I digress. Yes, so the answer for today's riddle was keyhole. Yes, what goes through a door but never comes in or goes out? We were looking for keyhole. Well done if you said that. Party song on the way very soon. This all-time classic, though, beforehand. It's Carl Douglas. Let's all do a bit of kung fu fighting. Right here on the Turn Back Time favourites, this is Harbour Radio.

Little warm up for the party song. Kung Fu Fighting, Carl Douglas. What a lovely sunny evening across Great Yarmouth this evening, right here on Harbour Radio. Is a turn back to my favourites. Going into Soul Classic, Soul Magic, Big Nev, Nicky Van Doren. Well, thank you so much for listening. You have all been a super audience. I've been DJ Scotty. Please do join me next week, where we're between 6 and 8pm. I'll do another round of the Turn Back Time favourites. We'll have a great new mix for the 60s, all the way up to today. Our new song for Who Sang the Original, a party song, a nice new one, and a riddle to get you thinking next week, right here on Harbour Radio. Thank you so much for listening. Thanks for all your texts and WhatsApps. I'll catch you next week. Until then, take care. Enjoy our party song, 1971. Tony Christie, Amarillo. Ciao, ciao for now.

0: 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We have taken control as to bring you this special show. We will return it to you as soon as you are grooving. 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
1: 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So kick back, dig, while we do it to you in your eardrums. Oh, me, I'm known as Lollipop Man, alias the long-haired sucker. My motto is...
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The path of the righteous man is beset on all sides by the inequities of the selfish and the tyranny of evil men. Blessed is he who in the name of charity and goodwill shepherds the weak through the valley of darkness, for he is truly his brother's keeper and the finder of lost children. And I will strike down upon thee with great vengeance and furious anger those who attempt to poison and destroy my brother. And you will know.

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0: 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You tuned into Harbour Radio 107.4 FM with me, Nikki Van Doren. We've got Soul Classics, Soul Magic, and there's Eileen who keeps banging the microphone.
1: No, were you told off for that?
0: Were you head? It sounded like you were headbutting the microphone.
1: No, I was just moving it across the table.
0: Yes, the Chocolate Queen herself is here tonight in the studio. Nev, luckily for us, is doing stuff. So it's just the ladies right now. If you would like to get in contact with us tonight, you can. We'd love to hear from you. 07942 641074 is that WhatsApp number. 07942 641074. Eileen, what brings you to this part of the country?
1: Well, I had a spare couple of days, and I'm not going to be able to get down here before sort of mid to end of September because I'm so busy. So I thought, just let me pop down.
0: You know, it's really funny because I can hear you, but because of the position of this screen, I can't see you. I can just see the top of your head.
1: Yeah, I know. Well, that might be an advantage.
0: No, not at all. So have you got some tunes for us tonight?
1: Well, I can find some.
0: Well, especially for the erection section.
1: Oh, definitely.
0: Are we allowed to say that?
1: Well, I think you have now.
0: We'll have now. Yeah, exactly. We have got some disco nights for you coming up right now. Stay tuned. 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

bro. I want to say that. I don't mind, you know, talking to you and hearing what you have to say. But your problems are the same problems. You know,

0: That is a tune. Oh, David Scott and You Don't Have to Be Hard. Eileen, what do you think of that tune?
1: I absolutely love that tune as well.
0: I know, right? I just don't know what it is. If it's the lyrics, whether it's the hook of it, I just love that tune. Good choice, Mr. Moore, even though he's not actually here. So we could take the credit for that.
1: Absolutely.
0: We're definitely going to take the credit for the next song. But I'm just going to mention Where You Were. Wasn't last week, was it? It was the week before. You went to see Jared Lawson.
1: We did. We went to see Jared Lawson, and he was absolutely fabulous.
0: Was he?
1: Fabulous, yeah. You know, one of those artists that sounds better live than they do in a recording?
0: Yes.
1: That was it. It was just wonderful.
0: Layla James was like that.
1: Yeah.
0: I mean, she sounds great, but live, she was just off the scale. She was just... She has so much power in her voice that it was just beautiful. I was actually mesmerized seeing her. She's such a beautiful, she's small,

0: And his son, yeah.
1: Goldie has actually been Margate this weekend.
0: Okay.
1: I don't know if he's on his way back, because when I spoke to him about it, he was said he was coming back on the Sunday. Mm-hmm. But I know he hadn't been for a long, long time. And he needs to have some fun. He really does.
0: Oh, absolutely, yeah.
1: I'll have to catch up on how it went. But I do know from the videos and stuff, it's looked like there was a lot of fun to be had. Obviously, the sun has been shining. Have you ever done that one?
0: I've never done a Soul Weekender, ever.
1: Really?
0: Nope, never.
1: Now, that surprises me, because you do a lot of live stuff, don't you?
0: I do, yeah.
1: And I'm going to say I prefer that, as you probably do. Mm-hmm. I much prefer. But I do like the Margate, just because it's kind of spaced out everywhere. So I said all of that to say, I don't know why I said all that to say, I've gone completely off track.
0: Have you got a Jared Lawson track coming up?
1: I haven't, because because that would be too easy, Eileen.
0: And we have to have one in the in-bed section, definitely.
1: Yeah, oh, there's a lovely one on here for the in-bed section.
0: Yes.
1: Oh, yes. This next track wasn't on Nev's list, but I've changed it, because I just thought, this is another tune that it's not an old one, it's not a classic. It's about a few years old, but Joe Levy.
0: Oh, yes, we went to see him as well.
1: Did you? Oh, yes. Because Goldie went to that as well, I believe. Did he?
0: Not at the same time as us.
1: Oh, right. Okay. Well, this is Love Me to My Soul.
0: Oh, I love this tune as well.
1: I know.
0: Oh, well, we're getting into in bed too early.
1: Oh, wait. Nev can't hear anyway, so it doesn't matter. He's doing stuff. We're gonna put it on. But this is a really nice tune.
0: It's beautiful.
1: Really nice tune.

0: That was Alan Stone and Sweet Little Rainbows. Eileen, have you ever seen a sweet little rainbow? I don't think I've ever seen a little rainbow.
1: No, I don't think I've ever seen sweet ones either.
0: No.
1: Great big enormous ones but going across the sky.
0: I've seen a double one as well.
1: Oh, so have I.
0: Isn't that lovely?
1: That's amazing. Nature is truly wonderful.
0: It is. Yeah. It is. And I've been on the beach in the past. Well, I'm always on the beach every week, but I did go last week and it was Tuesday, that's right. It was Tuesday afternoon, evening. And it was one of those, it was a hot day, but it was, you had a balmy wind. Mm-hmm. So it almost felt, and it was so light that it was just, you could have been anywhere. I was in Cromer, but mm-hmm. you could have been in the Caribbean because somehow the chalk in the sea had made the sea look like a milky green.
1: Oh, wonderful.
0: It was gorgeous. It really was. And it was, the wind was just, the breeze, I will say, caressing the skin.
1: Oh, Eileen. I like the sound of that.
0: It was almost like having a warm bath or something. I just thought I could live in this climate exactly how it is today for the rest of my life.
1: Oh, absolutely. Yeah, let's get rid of winter.
0: Yeah, because you don't feel any, it just suddenly it loosens you up. It just makes you feel that you can just move about. And I just,
1: although I do like snow as long as I don't have to go out in it.
0: Yeah, if I can sit somewhere warm with a hot chocolate or a hot coffee or something and just look out and watch it fall.
1: Absolutely.
0: And just, don't anyone walk in it and spoil
1: no,
0: it.
1: No, absolutely. Just, we don't like slush.
0: No. Unless it's a slush puppy. I'm partial to one of those. Right, I am. You've chosen this next track. Benny Golson. I'm always dancing.
1: Yes, that's my theme tune.
0: It is. You. I was going to say.
1: Because I am always dancing these days.
0: I was just going to say, can I say that you have retired early?
1: Yeah, I have retired. Yes.
0: And you, honestly, you're living it, aren't you? Really making the most of it.
1: I really am. Yeah, every single day. I mean, I'm out dancing 3 or 4 times a week at least, sometimes 5, and I'm exhausted. But it's a good exhaustion.
0: I can imagine. I mean, so you do a bit of salsa, don't you?
1: I do a lot of salsa.
0: You do a lot of salsa.
1: Yeah, and I went on my first salsa holiday last month, which was just amazing.
0: So it was just all people that were into salsa?
1: Yes, yeah. Oh. Salsa and fitness it was, and it was wonderful, absolutely wonderful.
0: See, that sounds really... I just don't... I mean, I love dancing, but I suppose it's just getting the moves.
1: Yes, it is, yeah. But it's also, it's a lovely community of people as well.
0: Mm. Sounds it. I mean, for you to be out there 5 times or whatever a week, I mean, Eileen.
1: Yeah, I know, and I'm a bit addicted, I have to say.
0: But you're looking well on it, I will say. I mean, what... If you don't enjoy yourself when you retire, what is the actual point?
1: Oh, what's the point? Absolutely. Yeah.
0: You know, oh, Josh is off.
1: Bye, Josh.
0: Josh is leaving the building. Finally. No screwdriver in his hand. He's been... He's been left in peace. Bless you. See you next week, Josh. See you. Oh, you know, Josh is... I love Josh. He does a really good show. He's on now before Soul Classic, Soul Magic. So make sure you tune in a little bit early to listen to his show because he's really funny. And he has riddles that I never get. And then I do get them because I've Googled them privately. And he thinks, oh, you're really good at these, aren't you? And I just lie and say yes. Eileen, right. I'm gonna put your track on.
1: Oh, thank you.
0: Benny Golson, I'm Always Dancing. If that is you, well... Send us some pics.

0: Oh, good track, Eileen.
1: Yeah, that's an Eileen tune, that is. That's from my era.
0: I certainly recognise the intro that people have sampled, but I haven't actually heard that song. So thank you for that. I'm just going to say before he, because I don't know if he is coming back, because he's got loads of, he's just prancing around. I don't know what he's doing. Is anyone, and really, I must just say good morning, good afternoon, good evening. I'm just saying, because we've got listeners all over the world. Ian Moore, good evening to you. One of the Moore brothers, because there's loads of them. Is anyone missing Nev tonight? If you are, you can WhatsApp or message either me or Eileen. 07942 641074 to the studio if you are friends of mine. Or Eileen, you can message us. Is anyone actually missing Nev tonight? If you are, then we will get him in the studio.
1: Yeah, he needs to come and say hello to his people.
0: To his people, yes.
1: He does.
0: You know, Eileen, last week he didn't even turn up. I just did it solo. It was great, actually. No insults.
1: Yes. Did you go rogue and play what you wanted? Absolutely.
0: I absolutely did. It was absolutely fabulous. And hang on, that's Ian on the Ian on the WhatsApp. What does he say? All good, loving the show, girls.
1: Yay!
0: It's a girls' fest tonight. I just wish I'd known, because we could have just got the whole playlist sorted.
1: We could,
0: you know. But we just kind of been off the hoof.
1: Off the cuff.
0: Off the cuff. I always say the wrong word. At least I didn't call it a thingy. That's what I normally do. Right, so this next one, we have got some Princess Frisia and Sweet. And then we have got another favourite of Eileen's, of Paprika Soul, Standing Right Here. But first, Princess Frisia, Soul Persona remix. This is Sweet. 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It's Soul Classic, Soul Magic.

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MF robots who were actually here in the local area, Hemsby, earlier this year. I know. It was 5 minutes away, Eileen, and I still didn't manage to get there. But it was one of those, you couldn't get a day pass, you had to go the whole weekend. And it was like, I only live 5 minutes away, I don't need to stay on site. But they need to do something about that, actually. We have about 6 minutes left, and then we go into Soul Magic, where we slow it all the way down to get you ready for bed. Bit of Angie Stone for you now. More Than a Woman.

0: Okay, that was Barry White. Of course, baby, we better try to get together. Got too many T's in there. We are officially in the quiet storm, if you like. We are into the soul magic section of the show where we slow it all down. Now, because Nev is just...
1: AWOL.
0: Yeah, just to say just.
1: He's busy doing other things.
0: Yeah, last time I saw him, he was going down the staircase, and I haven't seen him since. So, I don't know, could be slumped somewhere, or just, I don't know, probably, he's probably moving furniture around.
1: Well, they were bringing up all the stuff from the Clifftop Festival today.
0: Gala. Oh, yes, if any of the listeners right now attended over the weekend, the Galston Clifftop Festival, we certainly had the weather, and I'm sure you had a wonderful time. Harbour Radio were there, of course, to entertain you. Thanks for everyone that came and said hello to the guys there. We appreciate you so much. Right. Now, Eileen has given me a list of slowies because, quite frankly, Nev's not on it tonight. He's not. He hasn't prepared us. So we are going to do the best that we can. And I tell you what, with the emphasis on best... I think we're the bestest, Eileen. Bestest. We're just going to start off with some Johnny Gill.
1: Oh, yes. My.
0: And then I'm going to sort out Eileen's list. That's a long one.
1: As always, I always get told off because my list is too long.
0: Long but good.

0: You know what, talking of starships, do you ever feel that you flipping Egg Island? Did you just fall over? Poof!
1: That was my elbow on the desk.
0: That was your elbow. Well, I'm glad it was your elbow and nothing else on the desk, darling. Because you're about that height. You're about that level. I was just going to say, do you ever wish that you could put someone on a starship?
1: Oh, I've got a very long list.
0: Yeah.
1: On a one-way trip.
0: Yeah. You know what? I would say not that far away from us right now. If you could just put them on a starship, spaceship, but a nice one with lots of music. Oh, I'm getting finger signals. Peace, man. Yeah, peace. Peace back to you. Nevermore is in the studio. However, he's not talking tonight because...
2: I'm not talking to you.
0: He's not talking to me. Oh, can we have this in writing that you...
2: I can do it now.
0: Yeah.
1: He's going to do it as well. Oh, you too, honestly.
0: Eileen, you've got it on your side. Oh, he's gone. Another lovely tune coming up from Legacy. Now, she was here, wasn't
1: yep,
0: she?
1: Yeah, I've seen her twice now.
0: Did you see her?
1: She's amazing. Absolutely amazing.
0: I thought she would be. I just thought, you know, you can just tell that those that are just don't even need a microphone
1: almost.
0: Just so good. This track, actually, I used to play this on Pillow Talk. This is with Jaheim, and this is a really nice tune. I know it's not the exact tune that we were going to originally play, but you know, I'll make sure he puts on his list for next week if he's here, which is debatable.
3: You know, I love
0: we might wish him onto a spaceship so much that he actually does.
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0: SWV, you're always on my mind. What's always on your mind, Eileen?
1: Bills. That's always on my mind. That needs doing in the house that I haven't done because I'm out raving.
0: I wasn't expecting that. I was thinking I was going to get something much more exciting.
1: No. Sorry to disappoint.
0: Well,
1: if I was to tell you what was really on my mind, it'd be unbroadcastable.
0: If Nev was in here, he'd force it out of you. You know that, don't you? You know, this next tune that you have picked, and it's kind of when we were back at the other premises. This was a Sunday soul magic staple. And remember we used to do Facebook Live?
1: I remember those days.
0: Do you remember? And yes. You used to sit across with me doing the Facebook. And we used to sing to this,
1: yes,
0: Eileen.
1: Yes, we did. I just want someone to sing it to me.
0: Do you?
1: Yes.
0: I know. Do you know, the most romantic thing, just for you fellas, if you're listening, I think one of the most romantic things a guy can do is send you a song and I don't mean just any song, but where the lyrics really matter. Expressing their feelings. I do know someone who does that, and he'd always say, it's the bass line, or it's the I'm not a lyrics person, but you've just sent me the song with the lyrics. You can't get out of that one.
1: I'm just trying to think of a song that someone sent me before.
0: The ones that I have, I've kept on a playlist.
1: Oh, that's a good idea.
0: So I can go back and... Yes. But I think that's the
1: and
0: most...
1: And remind them.
0: Thing. Yes.
1: You sent me this.
0: Yeah, do you remember?
1: Yes.
0: Do it. No, fellas, honestly, send your girlfriends or someone that you like a song that expresses your feelings to them or what you want them to know. It's the best way to do it. Better than sending pics of yourself. That's all I'm going to say about that. Oh, Eileen, I love it. I love this tune.

and Golden Time. We've just got one tune for you to play you out. Thank you all for tuning in tonight to Soul Classics Soul Magic. Eileen's left the studio. She was melting. It's just a chocolate. The chocolate queen was melting. It's just a pool. There's a pool of chocolate all over her seat. At least that's what I think it is. We will be back next week. And Nev should be here then with Soul Classics Soul Magic. I will see you on Tuesday morning at 10 a.m. for the Tuesday tune-in. Nev will be back first thing in the morning at 7 with The Breakfast Show. Have a wonderful rest of your night. 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

Now let me ask you something. Have you ever felt that you weren't responsible for the things that you do? When the girl that you were with is just too much. She is so out of sight, baby, that all you can say is, well, I

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1: Yearbooks proudly presents its new bookshop with two rooms full of books. And if that wasn't enough, enjoy a whole top floor with a vast array of titles featuring children's and young adult publications, crime novels, fiction and local history, plus many more. 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